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Bill Carroll here on a Friday night. I hope you have a fantastic weekend planned ahead. As we go through 10 songs in a row, commercial free right now, Linkin Park. Hey, crank up that radio, sing along to In the End on the B.

Jenny remix of Dracula on B101.5 as we play all of today's best music. How you doing? I'm Bill Carroll. We got your latest Weather Channel forecast coming up your way. Supposed to be a pretty darn good weekend ahead of us weather-wise. 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
4: 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Certainly by late May standards, this is not bad at all. 57 overnight tonight, 75 on Saturday, and 49 tomorrow night. From the NKFloors.com Weather Center, I'm meteorologist Scott Lauriemore at the Weather Channel.

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2: This is David Hirsch with New Life Outreach on Harrison Road in Fredericksburg. Think on these things. Did you know that our unspoken thoughts are actually words to God? It's true. He hears and knows our thoughts. This is why God tells us in His Word that He is not impressed with those who worship Him with their lips, but their hearts are far from Him. In the 19th Psalm, we find a very important and effective prayer to help all of us to avoid this potential dilemma. It says, "May the words of my mouth and the meditation of my heart be pleasing in your sight, O Lord, my rock and my redeemer." Amen. And always remember, God's love never fails.
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on 101.5. I remember this song when it first came out. We're like, woo, smooth sounds. And, of course, Shawn Mendes and then Camila Cabello just do this amazing collaboration. And they call it Señorita on the B. Oh, yeah.

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3: Comfortable numbers for this last weekend of the month. Certainly by late May standards, this is not bad at all. 57 overnight tonight, 75 on Saturday, and 49 tomorrow night. From the NKFloors.com Weather Center, I'm meteorologist Scott Laurie, more at the Weather Channel.

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101.5, all of today's best music. I'm your night guy, Bill Carroll, 7 to midnight, Monday through Friday. Of course, I got the dance party tomorrow night, 8 till midnight. Got some new remixes for you. Stick around for that. I'll also take you back, which is really cool. Hey, right now, it's Daisy's.

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archive all of today's best music. Hey, Bill here, loving the music tonight. And remember, tomorrow night is the dance party where I take songs just like this and remix them up for you. Elton John, Dua Lipa on the bass.

0: 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High Low Jackpot going strong, giving away some money. 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If you guess it wrong, of course, we tell you if the guess is too high or too low. 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Oh, yeah. Big Money Mystery. 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
8: 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From the NKFloors.com Weather Center, I'm meteorologist Scott Lauriemore at the Weather Channel.

0: 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Brand new 10 songs in a row, commercial free. 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I'll be back at the dance party tomorrow night, 8 o'clock. Hopefully you can join me. Stay safe, stay healthy. I'm Bill Carroll, and I'll see you tomorrow.
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Certainly by late May standards, this is not bad at all. 57 overnight tonight, 75 on Saturday, and 49 tomorrow night. 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
8: 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Certainly by late May standards, this is not bad at all. 57 overnight tonight, 75 on Saturday, and 49 tomorrow night. From the NKFloors.com Weather Center, I'm meteorologist Scott Lauriemore at the Weather Channel.
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11: Comfortable numbers for this last weekend of the month. Certainly by late May standards, this is not bad at all. 57 overnight tonight, 75 on Saturday, and 49 tomorrow night. From the NKFloors.com Weather Center, I'm meteorologist Scott Lauriemore at the Weather Channel.

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11: Beautiful Saturday with sunshine in the forecast, comfortable temperatures 75, a clear sky tonight, lows tonight near 50. From the nkfloors.com Weather Center, Richard DeWedding at the Weather Channel.

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95.5, today's best music. What's going on? Jeremy Gray here. The first big weekend of summer for a lot of kids. Hope it's a good one. Hope you have a lot of fun plans this summer. Kate Bush is on the Happy 101.5.

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2: Beautiful Saturday with sunshine in the forecast. Comfortable temperatures, 75. A clear sky tonight. Lows tonight near 50. From the NKFloors.com Weather Center, Richard DeWedding at the Weather Channel.

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2: Beautiful Saturday with sunshine in the forecast, comfortable temperatures 75, a clear sky tonight, lows tonight near 50. From the NKFloors.com Weather Center, Richard DeWedding at the Weather Channel.

0: 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He's keeping you moving with Time Saver Traffic, having lots of fun, so you know exactly, you know, what's going on with the roads, but you're also kind of distracted and having a good time. 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
11: Beautiful Saturday with sunshine in the forecast, comfortable temperatures 75, a clear sky tonight, lows tonight near 50. From the NKFloors.com Weather Center, Richard DeWedding at the Weather Channel.

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AJ here in a second. She is at Crunch Fitness in Fredericksburg. It was voted best gym in Fredericksburg by the Neighbor's Choice Awards for their first ever trainer day. And that's not why they were voted, but they're having their first ever trainer day today. So make sure you go

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0: 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All of today's best music. A big shout out and congratulations to all the Stafford graduates out there. Congratulations, guys. You did it. It's AJR on the B.
1: I get up

0: B101.5, all of today's best music. I like that one. It's New One Republic. It's called Need Your Love. Adam hanging with you on your Saturday morning, and I'm looking for music to play, and I cannot find it. It is right there. There we go. Welcome to live radio. You gotta love it. Anyway, Adam West hanging with you on your Saturday morning. And, you know, Trapper Young, yeah, he takes the weekend off. But he's back Monday with some great prizes all next week in the 3 o'clock hour. He does this thing called Survey Says. Yeah, if you get the Survey Says question correct. And now his Survey Says questions are always hard. He's got one large, one topping pizza for Papa John's. And then in the 5 o'clock hour, he does this Trapper's Big Question. If he chooses your answer to the big question, it will be giving away $25 gift cards to Bubba's Shrimp Shack all next week. Listen for your chance to win in between that high-low jackpot. Yeah, we're also doing that as well. All right, let's do it. Weather Channel forecast. Man, it is an absolutely gorgeous morning. It's going to be a gorgeous weekend. I'll let them be the bearer of good news since they gave the bad news last weekend. We'll check out the folks at Weather Channel. Back to more of today's best music next. 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

0: 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Olivia Dean, it's so easy to fall in love. Yeah, well, I'll give her credit there. Adam West thinking with you on your Saturday morning. Hey, you're making sure you're following us on social media. Yeah, you know we're out there everywhere. Facebook, yeah, we got you. Instagram, we're on it. TikTok, we're there. 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YouTube, yeah, we're on there as well. It's at B101.5 Buzzy. Join Ted Schubel as he goes out and about featuring local businesses, charities, school board meetings. Did you see this thing that we posted? I think it was earlier in the week. Bryce Harper, you know, Bryce Harper used to be a Washington National, now with the Philadelphia Phillies. He did an Instagram earlier this week. Did you see? He was brushing his teeth. Did you see how he brushed his teeth? Everybody was like freaked out. He took the toothpaste tube, squirted toothpaste in his mouth, and just put the brush in and started brushing. That's crazy. I thought you don't do that, right? Does anyone else do that? Am I brushing my teeth wrong because I put the toothpaste on the toothbrush? I'm just asking. Let me guess. You put the milk in before your cereal, too? I don't know. Anyway, all right, let's do it. 10 in a row, commercial-free, lined up ready for your Saturday. Maybe you're out washing the car, enjoying this beautiful weather. We're kicking off with some Ariana Grande. Got some Fall Out Boy, The Weeknd, Somber, Bruno Mars, Olivia Rodrigo, Dua Lipa. What? 10 in a row, commercial-free, next.
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0: Dipsy, Adam West, I get with you on your Saturday. Did you see Hot Pockets is coming out with 5 new flavors this summer in July, including nacho beef, cheesy stuffed pretzel, bacon gooey apple pie, ultimate cheddar, and spicy jalapeno popper. Summer can't get here fast enough to try those new Hot Pockets. I'm just saying. Rolling through 10 in a row. It's

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All of today's best music you see here are Six Flags. Band to band for eating chicken nuggets on a roller coaster. Yeah. A guy tried to eat 10 chicken nuggets with dipping sauce before the end of the ride on the Millennium Falcon in Ohio in Six Flags. Apparently, you're not allowed to eat on the roller coaster. I would never get on the roller coaster. That's just me. It's Lola Young on the B. You know,

B101.5, all of today's best music on your Saturday morning. Rolling through 10 in a row, commercial free. Hey, if you're going to get a manicure and pedicure today, it is National Nail Tech Day. You could say, hey, happy National Nail Tech Day. You might surprise them, you never know. It's also National Water a Flower Day. Yeah, you probably need to do that too. It's Dua Lipa on the beat.

0: 25, all of today's best music. Zara Larsson there. It's called Midnight Sun. Adam hanging with you on your Saturday morning. And I mentioned it's National Nail Tech Day. Manicures, pedicures, if you got one scheduled today, make sure to tell the person, hey, happy National Nail Tech Day. I mentioned it's also National Scone Day. I'm not a fan of scones. I think they're dry. Maybe I've never had a good scone. I don't know. What about you? Also, this day in 1896, the first car accident occurred. And no, they were not texting during that, I don't think. I mean, I don't know, but 1896. I'm just saying. Just a little history lesson for you on your Saturday, May 30th. Hard to believe June is right around the corner. 22 days left until Father's Day. Don't forget that. 35 days until the 4th of July. Man, we're getting right into the thick of summer here very, very soon. I'll tell you what else we're getting into. The Weather Channel forecast. Yeah, we'll check in with them. And we'll get back to more of today's best music about some Sabrina Carpenter. Yeah, we could do that. Have an Olivia Dean. Yeah, we could do that. Weather Channel, more of today's best music next.
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2: Light northerly breezes continue here this afternoon with sunshine, 75. Clear sky tonight, lows tonight near 50. From the NKFloors.com Weather Center, Richard DeWedding at the Weather Channel.

101.5, all of today's best music. Olivia Dean, it's a man I need. Adam West hanging with you. Your Saturday morning, the stomach's starting to growl. Must be almost lunchtime. Oh, it is. Yeah, that's why it's growling. If you're out and about eating, you can always come by the station and share your food, you know? Anyway, no, I'm just kidding. All right, let's do it. Hey, Buzzy's Bargains. Yes. Have you done Buzzy's Bargains? 50% off local businesses 100% of the time. Yeah, it doesn't get any better than this. George's Pizza. You ready for this? $12.50 gets you $25 at George's Pizza. It's a place where neighbors gather, families celebrate, and memories are made over great food. Offer goes on sale next Wednesday. That's right, next Wednesday, 9 a.m., B1015.com. Type in the keyword bargain in the top right-hand corner. 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George's Pizza out there on Route 3. 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All right, let's do it. 10 in a row, commercial free, lined up for you. We'll kick it off with some Benson Boone. I got some Hozier. I got some Bruno Mars. I got Teddy Swims, Taylor Swift, Ella Langley. What? 10 in a row, commercial free. Next. Wait.

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101.5, all of today's best music. I love that. Shoes of Texas, Ella Langley. Man, she is blowing it up. They're talking like bigger than Taylor Swift with that one. And I'm just saying it. It's not me saying it. It's other people. It's Bruno Mars. We're B101.5.

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5, all of today's best music. Did you see this? The U.S. Postal Service has come out with the top 5 worst cities for dog bites. Number 5, Chicago. Number 4, Houston. Number 3, Denver. Number 2, Dallas. And the number 1 city for dog bites, according to the United States Postal Service, L.A. I get it. I'll keep you

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Adam Westhagen with you on your Saturday afternoon. I hope you are out and enjoying this beautiful weather. If you're stuck inside working or doing whatever, thank you for taking us along with you. I always appreciate it. My name is Adam West. This is Teddy Swims, and we are B101.5.

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B101.5, all of today's best music. Sienna Spyro. Die on This Hill is the name of that one. Sounds like it, doesn't it? Anyway, Adam West taking with you on your Saturday afternoon. Hey, have you tried Sprelly Honey Roasted Peanut Butter? 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I'm going to be flat on it. 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
1: 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Oh my, my, oh my, my love, I take one look at you, you're taking me.

0: B101.5, all of today's best music. Alex Warren, he's just ordinary. Adam West, I get with you on your Saturday afternoon. And yeah, a lot of people trying to get that high-low jackpot number, trying to win some big money. And this first one is some big money. If you don't know what we're talking about, we're giving away big money with the high-low jackpot game every workday, 7:20, 12:20, and 4:20. All you have to do is be caller number 10, correctly guess the exact jackpot amount, and you can take home the money. If you guess it wrong, we're going to tell you if it's too low, or we're going to tell you if it's too high. Oh, by the way, you know, there is an extra playtime in that. Yeah, each workday. A bonus fourth play. You're like, oh, when is that going to be? Well, we change it every day. You got to make sure you have the B101.5 app downloaded on your phone. We'll shoot it right to your phone, let you know when we're going to play that fourth high-low jackpot. Yeah. It's all powered by Radley Mitsubishi, delivering memorable driving experiences. 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All the information, all the rules, everything is on our website, B101.5.com. 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Let's do it. 10 in a row, commercial free. We'll kick it off with some Morgan Wallen. I got Somber. I got Harry Styles, Sabrina Carpenter, Olivia Dean, Sam Smith, Noah Kahan. 10 in a row. Commercial free for whatever you're doing on this gorgeous Saturday. Next.
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I hate to upset anybody, but Taylor Swift is not singing the closing song for Toy Story 5. Apparently, it's a big rumor that started out, and no, Taylor Swift is not singing the last song. Just FYI. Toy Story 5 opens June 19th. Sign me up. It's Sabrina Carpenter, B101.

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101.5. All of today's best music. I love that one. Noah Kahan. The Great Divide. I know a couple of people are going to see him in Nashville coming up. Oh, man, I'd love to see Noah Kahan. That would be a good show. Adam West hanging with you on your Saturday afternoon. And, you know, yeah, we do have to play commercials every now and then. But if you listen in the noon hour every weekday, yeah, we don't get commercials for a while because we're not bringing you 60 minutes or 70 or 80 minutes. We're bringing you 101 minutes of today's best music commercial-free. Yeah, I said that right. 101 minutes. You can go to lunch and then come back

0: and go to another lunch, to be honest with you, in 101 minutes. It's all powered by Amy Cherry Taylor and Associates. 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Any realtor can open the door. Amy Cherry Taylor, she does do so much more. Thank you, Amy Cherry Taylor, for representing noon weekdays, the 101 minutes of commercial-free music. But I don't have 101 minutes. I do have the Weather Channel forecast. Yeah, I got that. And we do have music coming back. I'm just saying. Justin Bieber, Taylor Swift. How about Bruno Mars? Yeah, we can do that. Weather Channel forecasts, more of today's best music next.
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Light northerly breezes continue here this afternoon with sunshine, 75. Clear sky tonight, lows tonight near 50. From the NKFloors.com Weather Center, Richard DeWedding at the Weather Channel.

B101.5. All of today's best music. Bruno Mars, He Just Might. Oh, yeah. Adam hanging with you on your Saturday afternoon. And have you done Trapper's Trivia on Wednesday?

0: Wednesday night, Trapper's Trivia Night. Man, he gets a great crowd out there at Six Bears and a Goat. Every Wednesday night, 7 o'clock, Six Bears and a Goat up at Stafford. You're like, where is Six Bears and a Goat? I've heard of this. By the way, go there for dinner, too. It's absolutely outstanding food. The beer's not bad either, I'm just saying. Six Bears and a Goat. If you know where the Chick-fil-A is on 17 in Stafford, just turn right there. Take the little road back. It's about a half mile back there. Six Bears and a Goat. You can team up with your friends. Show off your smarts. Six Bears and a Goat gift cards are up for grabs. Stakes are high. Fun is even higher. And I'm telling you, Trapper has some of the hardest trivia I've ever done. But it's a lot of fun. Trapper's Trivia every Wednesday night, 7 to 9. Six Bears and a Goat. Like I said, save room for dinner. You're not going to get the steak and cheese. That's all I'm going to say. All right, let's do it. 10 in a row, commercial free. Got them lined up for you. We'll kick it off with some Benson Boone. How about Billie Eilish, Olivia Dean, Somber, Bruno Mars, Taylor Swift, Chappell Roan? 10 in a row, commercial free. Next.
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101.5, all of today's best music. Adam West hanging with you on your Saturday afternoon. I mentioned this earlier. Did you see Bryce Harper, how he brushes his teeth? He squirts the toothpaste out of the tube into his mouth and then starts brushing. Aren't you supposed to put the toothpaste on the brush, or am I doing it wrong? I'm just asking. Like the

B101.5. All of today's best music. Elizabeth Taylor. Yeah, it's Taylor Swift. Adam hanging with you on your Saturday afternoon. Did you see this? Greensboro, North Carolina principal woke up to a senior prank sleepover. It's pretty cool, actually. A Ring doorbell video shows Northwest Guilford High School seniors sneaking into their principal's house. Now, the principal, Dr. Brian Muller, he opened his bedroom door and asked, whose idea was this? He called it wholesome fun and said he took it as an honor as they included him in the prank. The stunt happened on the last day of school. His wife obviously let the kids in. Pretty funny, man. Wake up, some principal wakes up and comes out and sees all the seniors sleeping in your living room there. It's a great idea. Wholesome. See, wholesome. That's how you do a senior prank. We didn't do it like that back when I was a... Anyway, you don't want to know. All right, let's do it. Weather Channel forecast. More of today's best music next. Hang on.

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4: Light northerly breezes continue here this afternoon with sunshine, 75. Clear sky tonight, lows tonight near 50. From the NKFloors.com Weather Center, Richard DeWedding at the Weather Channel.

0: B101.5, all of today's best music. Man, that song swept him at the AMAs last Monday. Golden, yeah. Adam West hanging with you. Getting ready to get out of here on your Saturday afternoon. I'm going to go out and enjoy the rest of this beautiful day. Man, it is gorgeous out. Hey, you want to win big money? I hope you're keeping track of the high-low jackpot game. It's a big one. The first one's a big one. I'm just saying, every weekday, 720, 1220, 420, all you have to do, be caller number 10, correctly guess the exact jackpot amount. You can take home the money. If you guess it wrong, we're going to tell you it's too low. Or if it's too high, you got to guess the exact amount. You guess the exact amount, you got the cash. Oh, yeah, we do play a fourth time. Yeah, come on. You know, we do it every day. Fourth time, you got to get the B101.5 app. We'll let you know exactly when we're going to play it. 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
0: 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It is Journey with Don't Stop Believing.

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1: Clear skies here through the night tonight, lows dropping to 50. Sunday, beautiful with sunshine and a high 75. From the NKFloors.com Weather Center, Richard DeWedding at the Weather Channel.

0: 101.5, Olivia Dean. So easy. Name of the song. Of course, you can bet on anything nowadays, including who will sing the next theme song for the next James Bond movie. Yeah, that's something you can wager on. And the favorite, the lady we just heard from, Olivia Dean. Yeah, she's the odds-on favorite to sing the theme song for the next James Bond movie. Don't know when it's coming out. I feel like it's a ways down the road. But yeah, Olivia Dean, she's the favorite to get that job. Ray is second when it comes to odds. Lana Del Rey is third. Dua Lipa and Harry Styles round out the top five if you want to make a wager on who will be singing the theme song for the next James Bond movie. Got another 10 in a row lined up and ready to go. Going to kick it off in just minutes on B101.5.
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5.5, the Jenny remix, Dracula. A lot of requests for that one. Tame Impala, Dracula. Hey, Tuesday, there's going to be a picnic in the park. The picnics are back at Memorial Park near Kenmore. Every Tuesday through June, there's a picnic going on, of course, weather permitting, from 11:30 until 1:30. Every Tuesday, there's live music, food trucks, lots of fun for the kids with a special theme each week. This coming Tuesday is going to be Mermaids and Sea Creature Day at Memorial Park. Yeah, I think the kids will enjoy that. Mermaids and Sea Creature Day coming up at the Picnic in the Park. If you want more information on that, keyword picnic at our website, b1015.com. But keep that in mind for Tuesday. Hopefully the weather will cooperate. Hopefully the weather will, cooperate for the rest of the weekend. We'll have a nice Sunday. We're going to get details in a moment. More of today's best music also just minutes away on B101.5.

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Dean, Man I Need, name of the song. So a couple days ago was National Hamburger Day. Thursday was National Hamburger Day. Yeah. Did you celebrate? Got a list here of the top burgers, according to a recent survey. 10,000 people took part in this survey. Named their favorite burger. Number one on the list. I don't know if I've had this burger. It's the Double Double at In-N-Out. That was the top burger. When people are asked, hey, what's your favorite burger? Five Guys, their hamburger and bacon cheeseburger make it into the top five. The Baconator from Wendy's, one of the burgers in the top five. Burger King made it with the Whopper, number six on the list. Sneaking into the top 10, at number 10, the Big Mac. Yeah, the McDonald's Big Mac. Made it in the top 10 when it comes to favorite burgers. But number one, the Double-Double at In-N-Out. And I don't think I've had that one. I have to put that on my summer to-do list. Get myself a Double-Double. Got another 10 in a row lined up and ready to go. Going to kick it off in just minutes on B101.5. Hey, it's Trapper Young inviting you to hang out with me every weekday afternoon for the 5 o'clock cartoons. I'll play your request and keep you informed on the traffic situation with Time Saver Traffic. The cartoons are driven by Safford Chrysler Dodge Jeep and Ram at 4 Mile Fork in Fredericksburg.

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Do you know who she wrote that song about, Miley Cyrus? The song is about her ex, Liam Hemsworth. We're rolling through 10 in a row.

101.5. Going for you now from Olivia Rodrigo, who has a new album coming out. It's going to be released June 12th. This, not on a new album, but yeah, one of her big hits, Good For You.

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0: 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Need Your Love. Name of the song. Monday, got a chance to win with a high-low jackpot game. Have you been following along? Listen to the guesses. 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You win the cash. Simple enough. 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But it returns Monday. 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Thank you, thank you, thank you, thank you for letting us have some fun and give away some cash with the high-low jackpot game. 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

0: According to a recent survey, confidence is the top quality men look for in a woman. Confidence, that's number one. What's the second quality, according to this survey? So confidence is one. What do you think is number two on the list? Qualities men look for in a woman. Confidence one. A good smile is number two. Yeah, I came in second. A nice smile. Got a nice smile, got some confidence. Well, you're checking the top two boxes. Got another 10 in a row lined up and ready to go on B101.5.
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Swift. Going to be changing her name, supposedly, after she ties the knot. Of course, get married soon. I think Travis actually confirmed this the other day, but they've decided they're going to hyphenate their last names. It's going to be Taylor Swift Kelsey. Yeah. That'll be her name. Her name hasn't changed. Britney Spears checking in as we continue through 10 in a row.

Live, Zara Larsson back, new music, Midnight Sun, name of the song. It's not a sun we have to look forward to tonight, but the moon. It's a blue moon tonight. It's like a special blue moon. I printed off a little story about this, if I could just find it. There it is. We're going to get a rare blue micro moon tonight. So a blue moon, I guess, is the second full moon in a calendar month, which is pretty rare. But this one's even more rare because it's also the most distant and smallest looking full moon of the year. So there's going to be a rare blue micro moon out there this evening. Are you going to look up? Hey, there it is. That's that moon that guy was talking about. Forecast on the way. See about the rest of the weekend. More of today's best music. Also, just minutes away on B101.5.

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5: Clear skies here through the night tonight. Lows dropping to 50. Sunday, beautiful with sunshine and a high 75. From the NKFloors.com Weather Center, Richard DeWedding at the Weather Channel.

0: You just might win some serious cash with the high-low jackpot game next week. 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If they're right, fantastic. You win the jackpot. If not, we let you know if you're high or low. So we're always getting closer to that that amount. The amount in the jackpot. Being powered by Black Dog Seal Coat, Fredericksburg Nationals, Radley Mitsubishi, and Kitchen Crafters. First chance to play will be Monday morning around 7:20 with Jeremy and the crew. Got another 10 in a row lined up and ready to go on B101.5.
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101.5. Hey, don't forget Wednesday night. I'll be out doing the trivia thing. Six bears and a goat. Out of school now. Maybe you can bring the kids with. I'll try to throw a question or two in there for the kids Wednesday night. Six bears and a goat. That's where the trivia happens. It starts at 7 o'clock. This is your invitation. Hey, you're invited. Coming for you now from the Killers. It's Somebody Told.

Do you love thrifting? Going to thrift stores? If so, you have something in common with this guy. He was doing an interview recently, and he said the first thing he does in a new city when he's out on tour in a new town is go to the thrift stores and buy up all the good stuff. He's a big thrifter. It's somber, undressed on the beach.

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4: Clear skies here through the night tonight, lows dropping to 50. Sunday, beautiful with sunshine and a high 75. From the NKFloors.com Weather Center, Richard DeWetting at the Weather Channel. 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

0: 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All right, time for me to go. Almost 8 o'clock. That means it's party time, the Saturday Night Dance Party. If you haven't caught it before, it's a lot of fun. Bill Carroll, he spends a lot of time on this. He takes popular songs you hear all the time, and puts a dance spin on them. You'll recognize the songs. You might not recognize the beat, but the Saturday Night Dance Party with your host, Bill Carroll, coming your way next on B101.5.
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